calling Wiki Frida. They only had the taste of basic shit and picky eaters. 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

0: 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Benny Brown.
1: So it's like this. 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

0: It is the expressway to your heart as we pull out to pass. We're talking about good stuff on your radio that comes our way from all those guys that we knew a long time ago as the Soul Survivors. I'm telling you right now, I never want to lose you.
1: Never want to lose you. Yeah.
0: That's what I said. I never want to lose you. Rolling Stones coming to us from foreign tongues.

know that's true. I never want to lose you. Rolling Stones off Foreign Tongues. That is the current release. Hi, hello, and welcome to What's Going On Tuesday evening on Radio 100.7. Getting serious right now. Don't put a spell on you, baby. You just turn your radios up and you'll feel more of that spell. Screaming Jay Hawkins, Creedence.

0: It was, of course, Screamin' Jay Hawkins that gave that to us the first time around. I put a spell on you, Creedence Clearwater Revival. Benny Brown on Radio 100.7. Did you hear who died yesterday? Jim Baker passed away. Jim Baker and his wife, Tammy, those were the folks that were behind all those TV shows, the religious efforts that made them lots of money with the 700 Club and PTL. PTL stood for Pass the Loot, actually. It was called the Church of Capitalism, where the more money you made, made you more religious. They had Rolls Royces and Mercedes-Benz, Jim Baker and his crowd, gold jewelry, homes all over the planet, and airplanes as well. And yes, at the end, he did go to jail, spent some time in prison. Jim Baker, gone. But here's a tune that certainly applies to the Church of Capitalism, Dire Straits. Given it's now that I've given my money to the Lord, I got my ticket to heaven.
1: I can see what you're looking to find in a smile on my face.

Sarcasm and cynicism indeed. Mark Knopfler of Dire Straits, and I've got my ticket to heaven. Benny Brown on Radio 100.7, and bringing on the notes from Jimmy Buffett. It's a living

0: It is a Livingston Saturday night. Jimmy Buffett and all the coral reapers for Parrotheads just about everywhere.
1: Ladies and gentlemen, a severe disc jockey warning. Partly crazy with widely scattered corn. Benny Brown.

Originally, as we turn the pages backward, you see it was Ronnie Hawkins and the Hawks who did that the first time around. But these days, it's Delbert McClinton and a great version, you see, of Mary Lou. And as we mentioned Mary Lou, it is time for us to mention somebody else as well. And that someone would be Joe Walsh. How come Joe Walsh? Because he's a guitarero of the first order, and he can sing and he can put together some lyrics too. He wrote this. It's a lot of fun. This is Life's Been Good to Me.

You see, what is happening here is that we are getting really generous with the notes that come our way from Joe Walsh. Along the way, life has been good to me, and he's still at it. How do you mean he's still at it? Well, he's appearing as well on the current Buddy Guy release called Ain't Done With The Blues. And we'll prove that to you right now. Joe Walsh and Buddy together, and how blues!

Buddy Guy, Joe Walsh, the two guitareros together from Ain't Done With The Blues. And how blues is that? No need to answer the question. Got a couple of tracks right now from a new group. These guys are called the Shires. Two of them giving us the Bonfire song. So light up the bonfire.

This is Lorelei. That is the singer in my band. We don't leave much out around here. Oh, no, and I'm glad you're with us. Benny Brown welcoming you into Tuesday evening on your radio. Playing the boss right now. Here comes Bruce Springsteen, the E Streeters, and Benny King's old jam. This is Don't Play That Song.

play that song, Springsteen, a couple of albums back, and now that we know that, it's time for us to identify ourselves. Take my hand, and we'll cross into the twang zone, and that means Marty Stewart.

0: Benny Brown. I don't know what he looks like, but he makes me feel good.
1: It concerns Dow Hop, Zigzag, Jello Pops. We know Bezop, Rudy, Ziggity, Zaggity, tomorrow, all at the same time. Happening on your radio, this is the one you've been looking for. So stay with us right now, Blood, Sweat, and Tears. Blood, Sweat, and Tears with David Clayton Thomas. 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
1: 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La fiesta magnífica, electromagnético spectromo. You know I'm telling you the truth. Ye natives en el cielo, the Ghost Riders, Los Babies, Alejandro Markovich, and all the guys gathered around.

There is no arguing with any of that. You see, Los Babies Alejandro Markovich, y Nates en Cielo, the Ghost Riders in the Sky. Yo, hey, Benny Brown happening on Radio 100.7, like we usually do. Here comes Ben Cedron. Man, this guy is a great talent. Plays all kinds of instruments and 16 tons.

coming, you better step aside. A lot of men didn't, a lot of men died. One fist of iron, the other of steel.

just one simple solution you see of all the great tunes that the band gave us over the years, that is Up on Cripple Creek. Now, I do not care to attempt to try and parse the damaged minds of people who think that heathen is cool in any attempt to understand what in the world of empirical reality and common sense would cause any paranormal human over the age of four not to spit in their morning coffee. Oh, no, I'm telling you, you got to take this stuff seriously, just like I do.

you see, back with Cynthia, John Lennon's son, Julian Lennon, and it is much too late. I'm telling you right now, it is much too late for goodbyes. Hey, we just got here. No point in saying goodbye just yet. No, it's our turn on Tuesday evenings starting at 8, and we just go until. So I'm happy to welcome you into what's going down around here. Stay with me. I got all kinds of good stuff all night long. That includes Joanne Shaw Taylor, Jobo Namasa. This is The Trouble with Love.

0: Let it all hang out. 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
1: Words of a generation and good advice too. 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They're the Hombres. The who? The Hombres. They come, you see, from Memphis. Those are the guys that evolved out of a whole bunch of old Memphis bands. Now we remember Neil Young and the Cromarts, brand new up-to-date, casting me away from

0: Away From You, brand new from Neil Young and the Chrome Hearts, comes off the second song release. And now that we've established that, I suppose you've heard the good news. If you haven't, I'm going to share it with you right now. Michael McDonald, of course, with the Doobie Brothers, years and years and years of experience there. But he had a child at a very young age. He was only 15 years old. And the woman who gave us the baby was also only 15 years old. So they gave the child up for adoption. Kind of made sense at the time, you see. 15 years old, don't want to be parents. So they give the child up for adoption, and the kid gets adopted by a very nice couple that raised him all the way to become an adult. The guy's almost 50 years old at this point, you see. And he goes around looking for his mom and dad, his original biological mom and dad. And they do all the DNA tests, and they search here and they search there, and they find in St. Louis, Missouri, that this guy calls up on the phone and says, "Gee, could it be that you're my father? What's your name?" "Well, I'm Michael McDonald." "Michael McDonald? Of the Doobie Brothers?" "Yeah, yeah. I'm your dad. And now we're back together again.
1: When I see

the Doobie Brothers and call me. I should point out, of course, when the phone rang, Michael McDonald picked it up and was asked, what do you do for a living, Dad? Well, I'm a traveling musician. You want to come and see our show?

0: leaving nothing to chance. You see, we're doing it all for my baby, the band that came out of Oakland, California years ago. In the beginning, they called themselves the Clovers, but we got to know them better as Huey Lewis and the News.
1: Get it on, continuous, nonstop, baby.
0: That's right, man. That's right. He means it, too.

swing on that one, we certainly do. Blur and girls and boys, boys and girls. And depending upon who you hang around with, I suppose they can be interchangeable. You know I'm telling the truth. Benny Brown on Radio 100.7 and bringing on some notes right now that were done years ago by Humble Pie. And just as appropriate tonight as it was when Humble Pie came out to us, this features a whole lot of stuff from Robin Ford and the old Humble Pie track of I Don't Need No Doctor.

Write this down and refer to it from time to time as you deem necessary. Yeah, you gotta swing by and pick up the pills and the tablets and all of that stuff, but just the same, I don't need no doctor. Humble Pie the first time, and these days the Lost in Paris Blues Band with Robin Ford. And now that we've got that figured out, here it comes. This is Keep the Faith. It's Bon Jovi.

Everybody needs somebody to love. But at the end of the day, you have to make sure that you keep the faith. John Bon Jovi and Words of Truth. No matter where you are, you always got to keep the faith. One hand on the gun and one hand for yourself. All at the same time. Dig? Let's go for some good stuff right now. Casey Musgraves, in the middle of nowhere, and everybody wants to be a cowboy.

It's all about philosophy, and she is Kacey Musgraves, certainly good at the philosophy. Everybody wants to be a cowboy these days, but my observation on that is some of those guys have great big hats, man. Got a big hat, but no cattle. Big snake, no rattle. And big boat, no paddle. Can that be Tracy Musgraves?

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Why don't you write me? Paul Simon, Art Garfunkel. Those dudes together gathered around and going for Donovan as well. And this time through, Donovan going to catch the wind.

Matt, Chrissy Hind, and all of her pretenders, and that is the talk of the town. Yo, hey, it's Tuesday evening. Benny Brown on the scene with the boogie machine. But you knew that before we started, see? And it's time right now to sort out some AC/DC, the Young Brothers, and You Shook Me. Not now, not tomorrow, not yesterday, but in any case, it's all

You shook me all night long, that means right now. Benny Brown, Radio 100.7, that's us. I'm getting hungry. How about you? By this time of the night, I usually get hungry. I'm one of those guys that's hungry most of the time, you see, if I tell the truth. Could use some veal cutlets and some astounding patty melts, a lot of you used to have back in the early hours. Besides the patty melts, a breaded Salisbury steak at the all-night shake and bake. And it gets better. Go for some of those hash browns with a side order of toast. To go, please. And don't leave off the garlic. No, no, gotta have the garlic. Benny Brown, out of here. It's like this, you see. It's time for us to go. Because there ain't no more of this radio show. We'll do it again next Tuesday like we always do. So I'm saving you a seat and I want you to buy it with me. Tuesday, 8, that's it. Gone. Clint Curtis on your radio.

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They never wake a dreamer. 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I realize now the dreams are real. I wanted to tell you we tend to stick together down through the generations, up through the archives. 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

0: 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Free him. Free him. 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